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Maybe one day.

awake, not sure what I'm feeling. Hear some music, watch them dance, a glimpse of light, a peek by chance. 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